0: Escucha la música country solo aquí en la frecuencia correcta. 88.9 FM, la primera.
1: I saw my wife for the first time 9 years ago and called it right off the bat and said I was going to marry her. 3 years later, I got the opportunity and I did it. And I didn't know what life was about until I got married and walked into a house that was already a home with kids in it, my bonus kids. And then shortly thereafter, God blessed me with two more babies. And for whatever reason, I became the luckiest man alive. This video is our story.

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1: Take the boat out?
2: Yeah.
1: Oh. Helene's calling. Helene, what up?
3: Hey, what's up?
1: You want to go on the boat?
3: Yeah, I want to go on the boat.
1: Oh, wait.
4: Vinny.
1: Is Vinny coming?
3: I mean, yeah, of course he's going to be with me.
4: That guy sucks.
1: Actually, Kay said we're at capacity, so we can't take anybody. But if something opens up, we'll call you back.
5: Okay, the last time you hung out with us, he threw up on the boat.
1: That guy's awful.
5: Bro,
1: just give me the beer.

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1: Yeah, that was beautiful. Hell yeah.
2: Cheers. Oh, man.
0: And Helene, that guy sucked.
3: I know.
1: You deserve someone better.
4: Yeah!
5: La mejor música.

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1: Yeah.
2: It's crazy, dude.
1: Let me get in.
0: Get in.
3: It'd take me a minute. Hey, guys, let me show you how it's done.

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2: Willow Lane.
0: Hey, man. You're home.
2: Son, hey, this is your stop.
3: Come up.
2: You're at home, son. We appreciate what you did.
3: We did what we had to.
2: Is there a missus?
3: It's been a while since I've been home.
2: Go start your life, son.
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0: on it.
1: Is it hot in here, or is it just me on this beautiful day? Ladies and gentlemen, Kane, I did it again. Ladies and gentlemen, we are here on this beautiful sunny day in Nashville, Tennessee, to watch Marshmello and Kane Brown race off to take that cup. It's going to be a good one. I got my popcorn ready and my hot dogs ordered. Okay. Going left, and he's going fast.
2: He's going real fast to real left, as you can see. I'm very shocked by that.
1: I mean, I'm not going to lie. Can that go any faster?
2: I'm not going to count Kane out, though. You know, I'm sure he'd be a lot happier if he's able to pull out this win. We'll see.
1: If he loses, he's going to be wanting to be buried in Georgia.
2: I believe that. You got one thing right there. I tell you what, my goodness. Real, real sharp left corner there. Don't tip it now. Oh, my goodness gracious.
1: But you know what I'm more worried about? I'm more worried about who's going to win this race. And they're going to win in style, Tim.
2: They're coming around to the finish line.
3: Neck and neck.
2: Who's going to win?
3: Kane Brown!
2: Final, I think.
1: Get the flag.
2: It looks like, by a hair, it might be. Is it
1: Marshmello?
2: It's Marshmello!
1: Oh, my God!
2: Who's going to take it?
1: I don't know what's going to happen.
2: It looks like Marshmello!
1: Oh, my God!
2: Unbelievable! Unbelievable race, unbelievable finish. Thank you all so much for watching and coming out. Get some peanuts on the way out of here.
1: Not enough popcorn to celebrate after that win, Tim. And now they're reversing.
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